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I'm Casper, and listen, no Sunday scaries at all here, because tomorrow it's going to be a great Monday. You have a shot to win $2,500 to take the trip of a lifetime around the country this summer. I'm going to run down how to win the money coming up here in less than 10 minutes. Hang on. Yeah, this time.

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Hey, it's Bobby Bones. Tomorrow morning at 7:20, by listener request, we're going to play a 90s country lyrics game. How good do you know your 90s country songs? We'll do that tomorrow. See you then on the Bobby.

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The 250K USA giveaway. And another chance at your share of 250K happens again tomorrow morning at 8. 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

0: 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It's Casper, and we're finding out if you were in a food eating competition and you could pick the food you eat during it, what would you pick, Melissa? What food?
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Thank you for listening. Got your song playing right now. 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

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Tomorrow morning at 7:20, by listener request, we're going to play a 90s country lyrics game. How good do you know your 90s country songs? We'll do that tomorrow. See you then on the Bobby.

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And remember, you got another shot to win $2,500 tomorrow morning as we celebrate America turning 250. You can see the states, cities, landmarks that make America amazing with $2,500 to use on the trip. 8 o'clock tomorrow morning. Be listening to win right here. Good luck. 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

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Hey, good way to get your Monday going? How about with some good news? I got something to share with you coming up in two songs. 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

0: 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So I got a topic I want to hear from you on this. What is a smell that takes you back? A nostalgic smell. 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
1: This is RJ from deep south Texas. I'm 6 miles from the border from Mexico. I'm up with you every day. I love your show, man. God bless you and your family. Have a great day, buddy.
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You remember something because of a certain smell. 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
1: 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I'm from Otsego, Michigan. I'm at work right now, just getting to work. I'm a butcher, and just want to say I really love your show.

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Okay, when I say, who are you going to call? It's instinct just to say Ghostbusters. And that's part of history. I'll talk about that plus other things coming up in two.

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1: 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Have a good one.
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1: G'day, Granger. It's Stuart listening in to you from Australia. Have a good night, mate.
0: Well, thank you so much. I'm glad After Midnight is a part of your morning.

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Have you ever heard of a criminal holding up a store with a vegetable peeler? Probably not until today. Hang on, though. Earl Dibbles Jr. is going to share this real dumb criminal story next.

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Hey, good way to get your Monday going? How about with some good news? I got something to share with you coming up in two songs. Hang tight.

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Okay, still looking for your phone call. We talked about this last hour. What was your very first job? You got a story? Tell me. 866 607

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1: Hi, Granger. 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I just want to say that I'm up and at it this morning, just heading to work so I can take care of my family. You have a good one. Bye.
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8: 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Welcome, y'all. Granger Smith here, your host. I'm going to talk about some things that went down on this day in history coming up, plus some Nashville news with Ann Hudson, stories about your favorite stars out there in Nashville. Good morning. I'm glad you're here. We're still after midnight.

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Okay, when I say, who are you going to call? It's instinct just to say Ghostbusters. And that's part of history.

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1: 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Thanks.
0: Well, thank you, ma'am. 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

0: 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Ann Hudson is about to jump on and share some Nashville news with us. Ann, what do you have lined up?
1: Well, lots of festivals and lots of festival announcements, including Luke Bryan's Crash My Playa. They've announced the lineup, and I've got it for you coming up in your Nashville news next.

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5: 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We got a big show today, so glad everybody's here. 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Hit the voicemail line, 877-77-BOBBY. 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
1: 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Bobby asked Brett Eldridge what he would do if he ever won the lottery.
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1: 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I am the At Work Guy, Billy Greenwood. 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

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The 250K USA giveaway is coming up again at 11. Your chance to win $2,500 is on the way, along with a throwback from Brooks and Dunn. There ain't nothing about you.

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In fact, hit that Talkback mic to get me your request. 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
0: 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A great run, but we'll talk about it tomorrow morning on the Bobby Bones Show.

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It's me, Billy Greenwood, with a shout out to Miami. 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

Lauderdale's new hit country, The Bull 104.7. If you're just joining, you missed this hour's nationwide keyword and the chance to win a trip to this year's iHeartRadio Music Festival in Las Vegas. $1,000 to spend while you're there. I will repeat it, though, in just a few minutes. Also have your Google Buster question on the way after Jason Aldean on today's At Work.

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Hey, it's Bobby Bones. Tomorrow morning at 8:20, after 20 years, we may be saying goodbye to something on the show. A great run.

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0: Lauderdale's new hit country, The Bull 104.7. One person got the answer to today's Google Buster question, and that was actually a guest on my Facebook page, Billy Greenwald on Facebook. Question again, if you missed it, just about all Americans have one of these, but 100 years ago, only one out of 10 of us could say the same. Wasn't a car, wasn't a toilet, wasn't a telephone, all of those guesses. It's a middle name. Believe it or not, just about all of us Americans have a middle name, but 100 years ago, only one out of 10 had a middle name. I wonder why all of a sudden we started getting middle names. Now I'm curious. I'll have to research that. That is the answer to your Google Buster question. I'm going to get you right back to the country in less than 10 minutes. The Chief, Eric Church, is on the way next.
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0: 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The

0: 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The Bull 104.7, 1 hour away from your ride home getting underway. Let's finish strong. In fact, in just a few minutes, I've got Taylor Swift on the way with a throwback on the At Work Show. Kane Brown teams up with Marshmello. Let's put some miles on it.
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Lauderdale's new hit country, The Bull 104.7. It's Brooke Taylor. I don't know who else needs a little pick-me-up today, but we're going to make that happen with our daily upload here on the show coming up next.

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1: 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A great run, but we'll talk about it tomorrow.

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2: It's Brooke Taylor. She's one of my favorites, and I love Ella Langley. She was asked about her, you know, massive rise in fame and how she's staying sane during it. She goes, listen, I'm not a perfect person, and honestly, I don't know.

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1: 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It's Brooke Taylor with a shout out to Miami. 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
1: 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Let's talk about that trip for two out to Vegas to be at our iHeartRadio Music Festival coming up in September. Lainey Wilson's going to perform. Kenny Chesney, you could be winning a trip for two and $1,000 spending cash. You're on the show coming up at 6 o'clock. 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